0: died and you just get that. 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
1: I'm Justin Goulet. ACERT has started an investigation into how a man died in a White Court hotel after the RCMP reportedly met with him within an hour of his passing. Officials say just after 11:30, the night of September 17th, officers went to a hotel in White Court after they got a call about a man who was possibly intoxicated. When police arrived, it said that they found the man unconscious in the hallway. Officials say staff helped police get into the man's suite and he was brought inside by officers, left alone, and police left the hotel. Officials say that within the hour, the man's wife returned and found him in medical distress and called 911. Paramedics and firefighters attempted life-saving measures, but the man died at the scene. Over 150 students recently attended Inside Education's Women in Outdoors Careers event. Attendees from across the city had the chance to learn more about local trades, with program manager Jamie Nelson saying the event helped connect girls with real-world pathways once they graduate, specifically in trades where women may be underrepresented.
2: The really cool thing about this event is that, like, girls and non-binary students might not be made aware of jobs like being a swamper on a hydrovac crew or working as a forestry planner or as a reclamation specialist. And so it's a chance for the girls to hear about jobs that they wouldn't necessarily consider.
1: Inside Education will be hosting a similar event like this one again next year on June 2nd. The CIBC Run for the Cure is this weekend, and organizers are looking for more volunteers to lend a hand. The fundraiser will take place on Sunday at Muskogee Park. Event organizer Mark Kahn says that during the event, attendees will have the option to either participate in a 1 kilometer or 5 kilometer run or walk.
3: It's an incredibly heartwarming, moving event that I strongly recommend you coming because it will warm your heart for sure. So participants come together to take part in a 1 kilometer or 5 kilometer walk or run in support of everyone affected by breast cancer.
1: Money raised from the event will be going toward cancer research. If you're interested in registering or volunteering for the event, you can visit our website. And get local news delivered right to you with our daily newsletter. 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
0: Good weather.
4: A big weather says mixed sun and cloud in our forecast today with a high of 15. Overnight, clear skies dropping down to a low of 1. Tomorrow, mixed sun and cloud on the way, high of 14. Sunday calls for sunshine and a high of 16. Right now at the GOAT, 603, and we sit at an even 0.
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4: Well, last night, the NHL, Connor McDavid got his first goal of the season and added 4 assists as the Oilers beat the Vancouver Canucks by a score of 9-7. Over in Calgary, the Seattle Kraken thumped the Flames by a score of 6-1. Next game for the Oilers is tomorrow against the Kraken. Puck drop just after 5. Next game for the Flames also tomorrow evening against the Canucks. Puck drop just after 8 o'clock.
0: Line them up. Another hour of rock starts now. 104.7 The GOAT. Everything that rocks.

Adrenaline is finger 11, 611 on the goat. Good morning. I'm Jason. Thank you so much for hanging out with me on your Friday. Feels good to have that breakup in the middle of the week, you know? Now it's already Friday. Weekend is here. It's among us. That's got to feel nice. Something that didn't feel nice this morning was, and again, this isn't me trying to will anything into existence. I'm just reporting what I have seen over the last 2 days to you, the 104.7 GOAT listener who may not have seen this over the last 2 days. But this is the second day in a row where I woke up and there's a bit of frost on the windshield. Didn't know how to take it. Well, I did. I didn't take it very well. I didn't even scrape it off. I just sat in the car and I was like, it's too... Like, I know we're in October, but it's too early for this. A bit of reprieve coming this weekend, even next week. Next week's supposed to be a lot nicer than this week. So we got a low of 1 in the forecast today. Weekend's supposed to be pretty nice. Monday and Tuesday of next week, though, nothing but sunshine. Daytime highs of 18. So enjoy those while they're here. Of course, yesterday was the big Nights with the Stars gala in support of Stars Ambulance. Of course, they have the northernmost base here in Grand Prairie, celebrating 20 years of Stars here in GP. Of course, doing life-saving missions, not just in Alberta, but got a couple in BC and then some in Saskatchewan and even Manitoba as well. Usually it is a very fancy event, and usually at these very fancy events, I try and act my fanciest. However, I made a bunch of faux pas. I made it certain to my wife. I'm like, hey, you can't take me anywhere fancy because... Like, not on purpose, but I am going to cause a scene. And not a scene, but just an embarrassment. So I'll tell you the story. It's on the way. Couple minutes time. About 8 minutes after Our Lady Peace. Till then, 21 Pilots, Heathens, on the Goat.

0: around.
1: All right, so you know when you go to a very fancy place, you get all dressed up, and you're kind of saying to yourself, you're like, okay, this is a high-class event. I'm looking real nice. I should try and be as fancy as I can. Last night was a night with stars. Yeah, of course, big fundraiser here in town in support of stars. 20 years the stars base has been up in Grand Prairie. It started with cocktail hour. There was a bunch of stories being told by some people who were both rescued by stars, who fly with stars, and who work with stars. There was a fundraiser. I think within the first, like, 5 minutes, they put a big countdown on the screen, and they raised over $10,000. I don't know what the final total was, but there is some much-needed funds going towards stars so they can continue their life-saving missions. Going back to how I was dressed, I thought I looked pretty nice. I was wearing some very black pants. I wore a black button-up shirt. I had my hair all done up. I had a bolo tie on. I was looking about as fancy as I tend to look. Like, I'm not a dress to the nines kind of guy. Jeans and t-shirt is how I feel most comfortable in. I just wanted to preface that. So dinner comes around, and again, I'm trying to act as cordial as possible. I'm going, this is a fancy affair. I should stick my pinky out, things like that. They had this very delicious chicken in, I don't know what the sauce was, a cabarona sauce. It was a white kind of sauce. Anyway, you might remember me saying that I was wearing all black, especially black pants. As soon as I sit down to start eating my meal, I don't know what happened, but the coordination between my knife and my fork as I was going to cut it, the chicken just went right on my pants. And it went right on the crotch of my pants. And all of that white sauce got on the front of the area of my pants. Within the burger, like maybe 5 minutes, as we sat down, if that even. It was very embarrassing. I turned to my wife and I go, wife, I just spilt everything on myself. So yeah, not really equipped for the fancy nights. Not yet, anyway. But huge congratulations to Stars raising a bunch of money. And, of course, you can still make a donation if you weren't able to go down to a night with Stars. Details, everything you need to know. Stars.ca.
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1: I'm Justin Goulet. ACERT has started an investigation into how a man died in a White Court hotel after the RCMP reportedly met with him within an hour of his passing. Officials say just after 11:30, the night of September 17th, officers went to a hotel in White Court after they got a call about a man who was possibly intoxicated. When police arrived, it said that they found the man unconscious in the hallway. Officials say staff helped police get into the man's suite and he was brought inside by officers, left alone, and police left the hotel. Officials say that within the hour, the man's wife returned and found him in medical distress and called 911. Paramedics and firefighters attempted life-saving measures, but the man died at the scene. Over 150 students recently attended Inside Education's Women in Outdoors Careers event. Attendees from across the city had the chance to learn more about local trades, with program manager Jamie Nelson saying the event helped connect girls with real-world pathways once they graduate, specifically in trades where women may be underrepresented.
2: The really cool thing about this event is that, like, girls and non-binary students might not be made aware of jobs like being a swamper on a hydrovac crew or working as a forestry planner or as a reclamation specialist. And so it's a chance for the girls to hear about jobs that they wouldn't necessarily consider.
1: Inside Education will be hosting a similar event like this one again next year on June 2nd. The CIBC Run for the Cure is this weekend, and organizers are looking for more volunteers to lend a hand. The fundraiser will take place on Sunday at Muskogee Park. Event organizer Mark Kahn says that during the event, attendees will have the option to either participate in a 1 kilometer or 5 kilometer run or walk.
3: It's an incredibly heartwarming, moving event that I strongly recommend you coming because it will warm your heart for sure. So participants come together to take part in a 1 kilometer or 5 kilometer walk or run in support of everyone affected by breast cancer.
1: Money raised from the event will be going toward cancer research. If you're interested in registering or volunteering for the event, you can visit our website. And get local news delivered right to you with our daily newsletter. 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
0: Goat weather.
4: A big weather says mixed sun and cloud in our forecast today with a high of 15 tomorrow. Mixed sun and cloud on the way and a high of 14. Sunday calls for sunshine and 16. Next week, Monday and Tuesday, we got daytime's high of 18. Right now at the Goat, 634. We're sitting at an even zero.
0: Goat Sports.
4: Well, last night, the NHL, Connor McDavid got his first goal of the season and added 4 assists as the Oilers beat the Vancouver Canucks by a score of 9-7. Over in Calgary, the Seattle Kraken thumped the Flames by a score of 6-1. Next game for the Oilers is tomorrow against the Kraken. Puck drop just after 5. Next game for the Flames also tomorrow evening against the Canucks. Puck drop just after 8 o'clock.
0: 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Oh, well, we may have given him too much power.
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0: Song 2 from Blur, 640 The Goat. I'm Jason. Again, this morning was the second day in a row where I woke up and came to work and there was frost on the windshield. So we know, like, it was beginning of October. It's, without saying the words, we're into the kind of season. Leaves are starting to change, just get a little bit chillier out there. Probably, if I had my, like, if I was a young person and I had my first car, I would be nervous. You know what I mean? I'd be like, oh, I wonder how it's going to react when the weather drops a little bit more, when the temperature changes a little bit more, when the terrain of the roads is less grippy and more slippy. What's going to happen with my old beater car? That's what I want to talk about this morning. Text or call 780-357-1047. Online, Facebook, or Instagram. You can join in. 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I want to know, what was your first vehicle and how long did it last? I'm getting flashbacks a lot. I've been seeing a lot of my old first vehicle around. It seems like there's a lot of models out there that are still going strong, which is good. But there was a lot of problems with the first car that I had. I'm surprised it lasted as long as it did. I'll let you know what it was and what it was doing and how long I had it. Again, first, I'd love to hear from you. 780-357-1047. What was your first vehicle and how long did it last?
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0: Latest from Nickelback featuring John 5. It's Rattle the Cage, 6:51 on the Goat. I'm Jason. Their new album, Everything Under the Sun, is going to come out a little bit later on this month. October 30th is their 12th studio album. Right now, though, we're talking about first vehicles. Text or call 780-357-1047. 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I want to know, what was your first vehicle, and how long did it last? So, again, the reason that we're talking about this, last two mornings, yesterday and today, I've been seeing frost on my windshield, and I remember when I had my first car, I was like, oh, man, I don't know how this is going to hold up when the weather drops a little bit low, when things are starting to get a little bit less grippy and a little bit more slippy. What's going to happen? I don't know. My first car was a 1997 Ford Ranger. It was by far my favorite car I've ever had. It was cool. You know what I mean? It was like that. It was when they still built it out of like real metal. So the body of it was actual metal and it wasn't like that weird plastic polymer kind of mix that's on some cars right now. It had the two seats in the back that faced each other, like the suicide seats. It was really cool. Yeah, very cool design-wise. Use-wise, could have been a lot better. It stalled at pretty much every single red light. It violently shook whenever I stopped, and the gas gauge was broken. So I had no idea how much gas I had. I would just have to wing it every time I went out there on the road and just hope that I didn't run out. But again, I loved every second of it. I had it for about 2 years, and then I sold it for a cool $1,500. There was this guy that came up to me, and he's like, "Hey, I've always been in the market for a Ford Ranger. I like the way that this one looks. Would you want to sell it?" And then I had flashbacks to when I tried to get up a slight incline in the middle of January, and it was all icy on the roads. Despite having 400 pounds of sand in the back, tires just span, and I was like, "Yeah, you know what? I think it's time for me to maybe let this one go." So you had it for about 2 years, 97 Ford Ranger. What about you? Join the show. Let me know. Curious to hear what you got to say. Again, text or call 780-357-1047. Online, Facebook, or Instagram, you can join in. Find us at 1047 The Goat. First vehicle. What was your first vehicle? And how long did it last?
1: I'm meteorologist David Spence with Rural Roots Canada. Let's take a look at the weather pattern that has shaped this harvest and where things are headed. September, it was a cool, wet month across Alberta and the Peace region, with repeated rounds of rain keeping combines parked for days at a time. The harvest is running well behind the normal pace, and the extra moisture hasn't come without a cost. Wheat and barley quality is under pressure in some areas. Falling numbers, sprouting, also a concern, and canola standability is an issue where crops have taken repeated rain. The pattern is finally turning. A dry, sunny stretch is settling in through the first week of October, maybe even the first half of October, with a warming trend building right behind it. Daytime highs climbing back into the low 20s in southern areas by early next week, mid to high teens elsewhere. It'll get cool overnight tonight, but there doesn't appear to be a risk of a killing frost. I'm meteorologist David Spence with Rural Roots Canada, brought to you by BASF Agricultural Solutions Canada, helping farmers do the biggest job on earth no matter the weather.
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1: I'm Justin Goulet. ACERT has started an investigation into how a man died in a White Court hotel after the RCMP reportedly met with him within an hour of his passing. Officials say just after 11:30, the night of September 17th, officers went to a hotel in White Court after they got a call about a man who was possibly intoxicated. When police arrived, it said that they found the man unconscious in the hallway. Officials say staff helped police get into the man's suite and he was brought inside by officers, left alone, and police left the hotel. Officials say that within the hour, the man's wife returned and found him in medical distress and called 911. Paramedics and firefighters attempted life-saving measures, but the man died at the scene. Over 150 students recently attended Inside Education's Women in Outdoors Careers event. Attendees from across the city had the chance to learn more about local trades, with program manager Jamie Nelson saying the event helped connect girls with real-world pathways once they graduate, specifically in trades where women may be underrepresented.
2: The really cool thing about this event is that, like, girls and non-binary students might not be made aware of jobs like being a swamper on a hydrovac crew or working as a forestry planner or as a reclamation specialist. And so it's a chance for the girls to hear about jobs that they wouldn't necessarily consider.
1: Inside Education will be hosting a similar event like this one again next year on June 2nd. The CIBC Run for the Cure is this weekend, and organizers are looking for more volunteers to lend a hand. The fundraiser will take place on Sunday at Muskogee Park. Event organizer Mark Kahn says that during the event, attendees will have the option to either participate in a 1 kilometer or 5 kilometer run or walk.
3: It's an incredibly heartwarming, moving event that I strongly recommend you coming because it will warm your heart for sure. So participants come together to take part in a 1 kilometer or 5 kilometer walk or run in support of everyone affected by breast cancer.
1: Money raised from the event will be going toward cancer research. If you're interested in registering or volunteering for the event, you can visit our website. 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
0: Good weather.
4: A big weather says mixed sun and cloud in our forecast today and a high of 15. Overnight, cloudy skies dropping down to a low of 1. Tomorrow, mixed sun and cloud and a high of 14. Sunday calls for sunshine and 16. Right now at the GOAT, 7:04. 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
4: Last night, the NHL, Connor McDavid got his first goal of the season and added 4 assists as the Oilers beat the Vancouver Canucks by a score of 9-7. Over in Calgary, the Seattle Kraken thumped the Flames by a score of 6-1. Next game for the Oilers is tomorrow against the Kraken. Puck drop just after 5. Next game for the Flames also tomorrow evening against the Canucks. Puck drop just after 8 o'clock.
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0: 9 out of 10 listeners agree. The Gov Morning Breath with Jason is swell.
1: Yeah, that's it. 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

Are you going to go my way? It's Lenny Kravitz, 712 on the GOAT. Good morning, I'm Jason. If you're looking for something to do this weekend, if you want to get out and do some good, it is the CIBC Run for the Cure. So yeah, they're in need of volunteers and some runners if you either want to do some volunteering and help out with the entire event, or if you want to do some running and help raise some awareness and maybe some funds for the CIBC Run for the Cure. In terms of volunteers, though, they're needing stuff for usual volunteer things, the setup, the participant support, registration. I'm sure that there's people that are going to have some questions like, where do I start running and when do I stop running? Things like that. So you can help out with that. Learn more details, volunteer, register, all that good stuff at volunteercancer.ca. There's also more info, mygrandprairienow.com. On the way in about, what do we got? Let's say about 10 minutes, 9 minutes time. We're going to get back to our conversation today. Text or call 780-357-1047. Online, Facebook, or Instagram, you can join in at 1047 The GOAT. What was your first vehicle and how long did it last? I really appreciate some people that have really gone in depth on the condition on some of their first cars. It's making me feel a little bit better about my violently shaking 1997 Ford Ranger. So yeah, we'll get back to that. Like I said, about 10 minutes after I Mother Earth. Also a reminder, because it's Friday, call-outs or shout-outs. Haven't done this in a while. Of course, 7:30 to 8 o'clock, turn the station over to you. 104.7 GOAT. Listener, if there's anything you want to get off your chest, something that's been on your mind over the course of the week, call-outs or shout-outs, we'll get to that just after 7:30. Right now, Youngblood, Zombie, on the GOAT.

0: It's been 3 weeks, maybe a little bit less, maybe a little bit longer since we've done call-outs or shout-outs. I'm realizing now that I haven't worked a Friday in, well, in a decent amount of time, which is A-okay with me. 7:23 on the GOAT. Good morning, I'm Jason. Yeah, we'll do call-outs or shout-outs every single Friday, 7:30 to 8 o'clock. Turn things over to you. 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Now's the time to let it out. Text them in, 780-357-1047. Right now that we're talking about first vehicles, again, I know that hopefully anyway, fingers crossed, knock on wood, we still have a ways to go before the weather takes a drastic turn. However, last two mornings, yesterday and today, I woke up with frost on the windshield. I got flashbacks to my first car, and anytime the weather would even drop down below zero for however long, she was a pain in the ass to start. 97 Ford Ranger. What was your first vehicle? How long did it last? This one in from Sherry via the GOAT's Facebook page says, I bought a 73 Comet GT in 1980 for $800. Could go like a bat out of hell. It was an ugly green, so we added painted metallic blue. Loved the car. However, in 84, my husband really wanted this horrible 1979 yellow Bronco with chrome stripes. We were $500 short on the $5,500 asking price, so I sold my Comet. Bronco made sense as we now had two kids, so we kept the Bronco. My eldest son claimed it. Long story short, I gave it to my kid when he turned 18, and he's very slowly fixing it up, and he's now in his 40s. That's quite the project. That's what it, like, at least a 22-year deal of fixing up a car. Don't get me wrong, I still wish I had my first truck, but it was, let's just say, it was one of the most unreliable cars in -5 weather that I've ever driven around in. We got one here from April. April says, hey, Jason, I got a Dodge 600. It cost my dad about $500. Lasted a few months. Could have been all the donuts I did. Maybe that's a record this morning for shortest time owning a car. Can anybody beat a few months? Maybe we'll try and find that out today. What about you? Join the show. Let me know. Text or call 780-357-1047. Online, Facebook, or Instagram. You can join in. 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Conversation talking about this one today. I want to know, what was your first vehicle and how long did it last?
1: The GOAT.
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1: I'm Justin Goulet. ACERT has started an investigation into how a man died in a White Court hotel after the RCMP reportedly met with him within an hour.

0: his passing. Officials say just after 11:30 the night of September 17th, officers went to a hotel in Whitecourt after they got a call about a man who was possibly intoxicated. When police arrived, it said that they found the man unconscious in the hallway. Officials say staff helped police get into the man's suite and he was brought inside by officers, left alone, and police left the hotel. Officials say that within the hour, the man's wife returned and found him in medical distress and called 911. Paramedics and firefighters attempted life-saving measures, but the man died at the scene. Over 150 students recently attended Inside Education's Women in Outdoors Careers event. Attendees from across the city had the chance to learn more about local trades, with program manager Jamie Nelson saying the event helped connect girls with real-world pathways once they graduate, specifically in trades where women may be underrepresented.
1: The really cool thing about this event is that, like, girls and non-binary students might not be made aware of jobs like being a swamper on a hydrovac crew or working as a forestry planner or as a reclamation specialist. And so it's a chance for the girls to hear about jobs that they wouldn't necessarily consider.
0: Inside Education will be hosting a similar event like this one again next year on June 2nd. The CIBC Run for the Cure is this weekend, and organizers are looking for more volunteers to lend a hand. The fundraiser will take place on Sunday at Muskogee Park. Event organizer Mark Kahn says that during the event, attendees will have the option to either participate in a 1 kilometer or 5 kilometer run or walk.
2: It's an incredibly heartwarming, moving event that I strongly recommend you coming because it will warm your heart for sure. So participants come together to take part in a 1 kilometer or 5 kilometer walk or run in support of everyone affected by breast cancer.
0: Money raised from the event will be going toward cancer research. If you're interested in registering or volunteering for the event, you can visit our website. And get local news delivered right to you with our daily newsletter. 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
3: Good weather.
4: A big weather says mixed sun and cloud in our forecast today and a high of 15. Overnight, clear skies dropping down to a low of 1. Tomorrow, mixed sun and cloud in 14. Sunday, calls for sunshine in 16. 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
4: Well, last night, the NHL, Connor McDavid got his first goal of the season and added 4 assists as the Oilers beat the Vancouver Canucks by a score of 9-7. Over in Calgary, the Seattle Kraken thumped the Flames by a score of 6-1. Next game for the Oilers is tomorrow against the Kraken. Puck drop just after 5. Next game for the Flames also tomorrow evening against the Canucks. Puck drop just after 8 o'clock.
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I was thinking back to the last time that we've done callouts or shoutouts here on the GOAT. I think it's been 3 weeks, maybe 4 weeks. Was August the last time we did this? It's hard to keep track. If you're unfamiliar, callouts or shoutouts, we do this every single Friday, 7:30 to 8 o'clock. Turn the floor over to you, a 104.7 GOAT listener. If there's anything on your mind, something you want to get off your chest, something that you've been stewing about over the course of the week, maybe there's something that, I don't know, put an extra pep in your step. Maybe somebody did something you're like, ah, oh, you know what? That was pretty nice. Callouts or shoutouts. It's on the way in about 4 minutes. I'll give you an example. One each from me. And then the rest of the time, at least until 8 anyway, it was all up to you.

0: Nice to love you. It's 5440 on the goat. I'm Jason. We are doing call-outs or shout-outs. The floor is yours. From now until 8 o'clock, something on your mind, something you want to get off your chest, text them in, 780-357-1047. I'll give you an example, one each from me, and then again, the rest of the time is just up to you. I want to start things out. Let's do a shout-out. Let's start things off with a shout-out. The other day, I woke up pretty late. I think it was either Monday or Tuesday, so I went to the Burger King by my house, got a couple of those breakfast sandwiches. Their debit machine was down, so I was waiting at the, you know, at the window for, I don't know, maybe 5 minutes. Then the guy just opens it up, hands me the bag, and he says, "Hey, machines aren't working. We can't take any money right now. Why don't you just take these for free?" So I'm going, okay. So yeah, thank you to failing technology because you've given me a free breakfast.
1: Yeah!
0: I'll wrap it up for me with a cut or with a call out. There was a lady, so I drove down to Edmonton on the Tuesday afternoon for the hockey game on the Tuesday evening and then drove back on the Wednesday. While I was on the highway, just coming out of the city here in Grand Prairie, there was a lady that cut me off in a truck. And I've started doing this thing where instead of giving a honk, just a one honk, I'll just lay on my horn for an obnoxious amount of time just so that they can be aware that I want everybody to know that they're in the wrong. So call out to that lady. Also, my horn doesn't sound as masculine as I would like. It's more of a high-pitched honk. It's like a beep. So maybe we'll do a call out to my car horn as well. What about you? Join the show and let me know. Rest of the time, it is up to you. Call outs or shout outs. Get them in. Text 780-357-1047. We'll come back about 7 minutes.
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0: Show the Devil is Molly Crew on the goat. I'm Jason. Again, call-outs or shout-outs every single Friday, 7:30 to 8 o'clock. The floor is yours. If there's anything you want to get off your chest, anything that's been on your mind, now is the time to do so. I got this one in. No name, which is fine. You never have to sign your name. This person says, good morning, Jason. This one goes back about a month, so maybe that's the last time that we did call-outs or shout-outs. This one goes back about a month. Says, after a long week in Edmonton, I was eager and in a hurry to get home to Grand Prairie. Shout-out to the police officer that chose to flash his lights and warn me to slow down rather than give me a ticket. Put that higher. There we go. That's nice. You don't usually get a whole lot of shout-outs when we do callers or shout-outs, so that's a good one. This one in from regular show contributor Granny. He says, call-out to the crazy woman driving on 2 North right now. She's doing 130 easy, rode my bumper for about 10 kilometers, and is just in and out of traffic.
1: 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Serenity now!
0: I hope she's listening. It's my biggest pet peeve is when people don't like adhere to the speed limit, regardless if they're going too fast or too slow. Especially, I don't know, in city more than on the highway, but you don't have to drive like an a-hole, especially out on the highway. I hope she's listening. We'll do one more and then we'll take a break. This one from Cindy says, I have to call out the person driving a blue Nissan Rouge this morning, heading from the Beaver Lodge area to Grand Prairie. Was it really necessary to sit at that stop sign for almost 20 minutes, making a whole lineup of us behind you wait while we need to get to work, when you had at least 10 openings with plenty of space for you to pull onto the highway? Lose your license, you douche canoe. This is Cindy. If you can't say douche canoe, I understand. I don't know if I can say that. I'll give you a maybe just in case, and then maybe I won't say douche canoe again. What about you? Join the show. Last minute call outs or shout outs, get them in. 780-357-1047.

0: New music from KG Elephant, Beaches in Tennessee, 7:55 on the go. I'm Jason. Hey, speaking of new music on the go, we just added a bunch of new songs. So anytime you hear some new music on the goat, we appreciate your feedback. If you like that song, great. Let us know you like that song. If you don't like that song, that's okay too. Let us know you don't like that song. Maybe you're somewhere in the middle. Send your feedback, 780-357-1047. Speaking of, we're going to do some last-minute callers or shout-outs. We are running out of time a little bit. We'll do two more, and then we'll take a break. We'll do one of each if we can get one. This one in from Spencer says, "Hey, Jason, I know this has been said before, but I have to bring it up again. If you still use AI to make posters and you expect people to come to your event or fundraiser or whatever it is, I hope that nobody shows up."
1: You just made the list!
0: I was actually just talking about that about 20 minutes ago. It's refreshing when people share the same point of view as yourself. Jennifer says, "Hey, Jason, I want to do a shout out to my husband. He had the idea to let the kids have a half day so we can go to the Storm game later on today." Let's do that. Yeah, it's a hooky hockey day for your Grand Prairie Storm. That game's going to start a little bit earlier than normal. Puck drop just afternoon. Of course, GrandPrairieStorm.ca. Full details when it comes to tickets and everything else. That is going to wrap up callouts or shoutouts for another week. However, if you missed out, don't worry. Like I said, callouts or shoutouts, we do it every single Friday, 7:30 to 8 o'clock.
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when I was growing up. I got the inside scoop. I used to watch all the older fellas work down the block. That's right, when they used to work, I used to watch. And when I watched, I learned the lover call, baby.

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1: I'm Justin Goulet. ACERT has started an investigation into how a man died in a White Court hotel after the RCMP reportedly met with him within an hour of his passing. Officials say just after 11:30, the night of September 17th, officers went to a hotel in White Court after they got a call about a man who was possibly intoxicated. When police arrived, it said that they found the man unconscious in the hallway. Officials say staff helped police get into the man's suite and he was brought inside by officers, left alone, and police left the hotel. Officials say that within the hour, the man's wife returned and found him in medical distress and called 911. Paramedics and firefighters attempted life-saving measures, but the man died at the scene. Over 150 students recently attended Inside Education's Women in Outdoors Careers event. Attendees from across the city had the chance to learn more about local trades, with program manager Jamie Nelson saying the event helped connect girls with real-world pathways once they graduate, specifically in trades where women may be underrepresented.
2: The really cool thing about this event is that, like, girls and non-binary students might not be made aware of jobs like being a swamper on a hydrovac crew or working as a forestry planner or as a reclamation specialist. And so it's a chance for the girls to hear about jobs that they wouldn't necessarily consider.
1: Inside Education will be hosting a similar event like this one again next year on June 2nd. The CIBC Run for the Cure is this weekend, and organizers are looking for more volunteers to lend a hand. The fundraiser will take place on Sunday at Muskogee Park. Event organizer Mark Kahn says that during the event, attendees will have the option to either participate in a 1 kilometer or 5 kilometer run or walk.
3: It's an incredibly heartwarming, moving event that I strongly recommend you coming because it will warm your heart for sure. So participants come together to take part in a 1 kilometer or 5 kilometer walk or run in support of everyone affected by breast cancer.
1: Money raised from the event will be going toward cancer research. If you're interested in registering or volunteering for the event, you can visit our website. And get local news delivered right to you with our daily newsletter. 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
0: Goat weather.
4: A big rush says mixed sun and cloud in our forecast today and a high of 15. Overnight, clear skies dropping down to a low of 1. Tomorrow, mixed sun and cloud and high of 14. Sunday calls for sunshine and 16. Right now at the GOAT, 8:05. 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
4: Last night, the NHL, Connor McDavid got his first goal of the season and added 4 assists as the Oilers beat the Vancouver Canucks by a score of 9-7. Over in Calgary, the Seattle Kraken thumped the Flames by a score of 6-1. Next game for the Oilers is tomorrow against the Kraken. Puck drop just after 5. Next game for the Flames also tomorrow evening against the Canucks. Puck drop just after 8 o'clock.
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Sky Mystery featuring Filter. It's Finger 11, 813 The Goat. I'm Jason. On the way, just a few weeks out, we are going to do October 22nd. Half Price Deals officially returns to The Goat. So, just under 3 weeks from now. Not this coming Thursday, not the Thursday after that, but the Thursday after that. It'll be your opportunity, 24 hours only, to save 50% on a lot of things that you're probably going to buy anyway. Like, outside of Half Price Deals, everybody has to go to, I don't know, various shopping stores, various restaurants, various dining places. 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So you can do some pre-scouting right now, myhalfpricedealsnow.com. We do have some, not all, but we do have some of the gift certificates, the vouchers, the things that you could take advantage of when it comes to getting things for half price off. So you can do some pre-scouting, like I said, sort of plan out what you want to buy. 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Also online, Facebook or Instagram, you can join in. Find us at 1047 The Goat. I want to know, what was your first vehicle and how long did it last? We've gotten anywhere from a couple months to a few years. So we'll get back to that. It's on the way after Our Lady Peace. Till then, Wolf Mother, Joker, and the Thief, and The Goat.

0: Again, I know that we still got a ways to go, or at least knock on wood, I hope we do. But last two mornings, yesterday morning and earlier on today, I woke up, frost on the windshield, reminded me of when I had my first car. And anytime it dropped anywhere below zero, it was a big pain in the ass to start. You got me talking about this, 780-357-1047. Also online, Facebook or Instagram. You can join in at 1047 The Goat. What was your first vehicle and how long did it last? I had a 97 Ford Ranger, lasted me about 2 years, and it violently shook whenever I stopped. It would also stall out at red lights, and the gas gauge was broken, so I had zero idea how much gas I had in the tank. It was a guessing game for 2 years, kept you on your toes. This one in from Chris. 1985 Buick Century. Lasted me about 3 years. This one from Jocelyn says, hey, Jason, I had a Pontiac Sunbird. Paid $6,000 for it, which was way too much. Only lasted maybe a year, and the head gasket went. That was the end of that car. Yeah, that sucks. My wife's car is getting some work done right now. The timing chain ended up going on that. So it was like, I think it was, we quoted when the $2,500 replacement. So you got to weigh it out. You know what I mean? You got to say, hey, is it worth me dropping an extra couple bucks? Or should I just put this thing out to pasture? Local band here in Grand Prairie, Different Devils. You could find them over at maidenplateincanada.ca. Says, remember the Toyota Tercel? Used to be able to fill the tank for about 10 bucks. Parents sold it and then bought an 85 Ford Ranger that I was ultimately T-boned in. We had an exchange student living with us, and it was his first day in Canada. I was giving him a ride to school. We were T-boning on the road behind West Point. Otherwise, that truck would have lasted forever. I like to think my truck would have lasted forever, too. My 97 Ford Ranger, had it not been for the laundry list of problems and things that was wrong with it. What about you? Join the show. Let me know. Again, curious to hear what you got to say. Text or call 780-357-1047. Online, Facebook, or Instagram. You can join in. 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Again, conversation. First vehicle. What was your first vehicle and how long did it last?
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1: I'm Justin Goulet. ACERT has started an investigation into how a man died in a White Court hotel after the RCMP reportedly met with him within an hour of his passing. Officials say just after 11:30, the night of September 17th, officers went to a hotel in White Court after they got a call about a man who was possibly intoxicated. When police arrived, it said that they found the man unconscious in the hallway. Officials say staff helped police get into the man's suite and he was brought inside by officers, left alone, and police left the hotel. Officials say that within the hour, the man's wife returned and found him in medical distress and called 911. Paramedics and firefighters attempted life-saving measures, but the man died at the scene. Over 150 students recently attended Inside Education's Women in Outdoors Careers event. Attendees from across the city had the chance to learn more about local trades, with program manager Jamie Nelson saying the event helped connect girls with real-world pathways once they graduate, specifically in trades where women may be underrepresented.
2: The really cool thing about this event is that, like, girls and non-binary students might not be made aware of jobs like being a swamper on a hydrovac crew or working as a forestry planner or as a reclamation specialist. And so it's a chance for the girls to hear about jobs that they wouldn't necessarily consider.
1: Inside Education will be hosting a similar event like this one again next year on June 2nd. The CIBC Run for the Cure is this weekend, and organizers are looking for more volunteers to lend a hand. The fundraiser

0: will take place on Sunday at Muskosipi Park. Event organizer Mark Kahn says that during the event, attendees will have the option to either participate in a 1 kilometer or 5 kilometer run or walk.
1: It's an incredibly heartwarming, moving event that I strongly recommend you coming because it will warm your heart for sure. So participants come together to take part in a 1 kilometer or 5 kilometer walk or run in support of everyone affected by breast cancer.
0: Money raised from the event will be going toward cancer research. If you're interested in registering or volunteering for the event, you can visit our website. 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
3: Well, Big Weather says mixed sun and cloud in our forecast today and a high of 15. Overnight, clear skies dropping down to a low of 1. Tomorrow, mixed sun and cloud and a high of 14. Sunday, wrapping up the weekend, sunny skies and 16. Right now at the GOAT, 833. And we sit at 2. 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
3: Well, last night, the NHL, Connor McDavid got his first goal of the season and added 4 assists as the Oilers beat the Vancouver Canucks by a score of 9-7. Over in Calgary, the Seattle Kraken thumped the Flames by a score of 6-1. Next game for the Oilers is tomorrow against the Kraken. Puck drop just after 5. Next game for the Flames also tomorrow evening against the Canucks. Puck drop just after 8 o'clock.
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Higher Ground, it's Chili Peppers on the Goatum. Jason, I have no idea what happened last night in the Edmonton Oilers game. It went completely off the rails. Like, I got home a little bit after the Stars Gala, about 8:45-ish, just before 9 o'clock. I watched from the second period onward. At one point, it was 8-2 for Edmonton, and then I look away, and then it was 8-5, and I'm going, hang on, what's happening here? Second, final score was 9-7, which is an absurd number when you consider that the last game was 6-5 against, like, it was the same two teams that played each other. It was something like 13 goals in two regulation games. I don't know if that's an NHL record, but that game last night ended at 10:48. It was over 2.5 hours long on a work day. I don't understand why they keep scheduling these late games. When it comes to the Edmonton Oilers, though, there is a prediction that's been going around that's a not very good prediction. It's a good prediction, but the people that are predicting it have a track record of not making good predictions. So we'll get into that. It's on the way. 3.5 minutes after new music. Dexter and the Moonrocks freaking out on the GOAT. Ooh.

0: got some bad news today. There's some people who are saying the Oilers are going to win the cup. Yeah, every year, EA Sports, when they come out with their new NHL video games, they do a simulation. They take all the teams and they sim to the end of the year and they say, this is who our game thinks is going to win the cup. And then every year, that team does not win the cup. In fact, they've never picked a team in the history of them doing this that's been right from the start of the year. It's been called the EA curse. And it looks like this year they've decided to curse the Edmonton Oilers. And I don't know how to feel about this. You know, like I was really excited at the beginning of the year. I still am excited. Some of the moves that the Oilers have made. I know it's only two games in. I'm trying to look on the bright side here. I guess maybe the only silver lining we have is that people say this is one of the worst NHL games in recent years. And maybe the reason it's so bad is because they've put all their time and money into predicting who's going to win the cup. That and the soundtrack. Aside from that, people are saying it's been a bad game. It's a small sliver of hope, but given everything that's been happening, it's all I have right now. Next game between the Oilers is going down tomorrow against the Kraken. Puck drop just after 5.
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0: Too Tough to Die from the Lazies, 8:53 on the goat. Good morning, I'm Jason. Lazies, they're going to be coming up to Grand Prairie less than 2 weeks from now, October 15th, playing better than Fred's. In fact, we're actually going to sit down, chat with the Lazies sometime next week before their show over at Better Than Fred's. It is 8:53 traffic-wise. Aside from construction, we should be doing okay. If you got anything going on, if you're out and about on the roads, you see anything causing delays, appreciate a heads up. Also on the way, just around the corner, we got your 9 o'clock nut shot. We'll turn things over to you, the 104.7 Go listener. Hey, if there's a song you'd like to hear, if there is an artist you'd like to hear, an extra pep in your step is what you might need on this Friday morning. Taking a look outside, it looks like it's going to be a little bit gloomy, at least for the start of the day. So yeah, if you started your work day or if you're about to start your work day, you want a little boost, an extra shot of adrenaline, as it were. 9 o'clock nut shot, it's right around the corner. Text in song, artist, and your first name. We'll pick one at random. 780-357-1047.
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1: I'm Justin Goulet. ACERT has started an investigation into how a man died in a White Court hotel after the RCMP reportedly met with him within an hour of his passing. Officials say just after 11:30, the night of September 17th, officers went to a hotel in White Court after they got a call about a man who was possibly intoxicated. When police arrived, it said that they found the man unconscious in the hallway. Officials say staff helped police get into the man's suite and he was brought inside by officers, left alone, and police left the hotel. Officials say that within the hour, the man's wife returned and found him in medical distress and called 911. Paramedics and firefighters attempted life-saving measures, but the man died at the scene. Over 150 students recently attended Inside Education's Women in Outdoors Careers event. Attendees from across the city had the chance to learn more about local trades, with program manager Jamie Nelson saying the event helped connect girls with real-world pathways once they graduate, specifically in trades where women may be underrepresented.
2: The really cool thing about this event is that, like, girls and non-binary students might not be made aware of jobs like being a swamper on a hydrovac crew or working as a forestry planner or as a reclamation specialist. And so it's a chance for the girls to hear about jobs that they wouldn't necessarily consider.
1: Inside Education will be hosting a similar event like this one again next year on June 2nd. The CIBC Run for the Cure is this weekend, and organizers are looking for more volunteers to lend a hand. The fundraiser will take place on Sunday at Muskosipi Park. Event organizer Mark Kahn says that during the event, attendees will have the option to either participate in a 1 kilometer or 5 kilometer run or walk.
3: It's an incredibly heartwarming, moving event that I strongly recommend you coming because it will warm your heart for sure. So participants come together to take part in a 1 kilometer or 5 kilometer walk or run in support of everyone affected by breast cancer.
1: Money raised from the event will be going toward cancer research. If you're interested in registering or volunteering for the event, you can visit our website. And get local news delivered right to you with our daily newsletter. 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
0: Good weather.
4: A big weather says mixed sun and cloud in our forecast today and high of 15. Overnight, clear skies dropping down to a low of 1. Tomorrow, mixed sun and cloud in 14. Sunday, wrapping up the weekend, sunshine in 16. Right now at the GOAT, 903. 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
4: Well, last night, the NHL, Connor McDavid got his first goal of the season and added 4 assists as the Oilers beat the Vancouver Canucks by a score of 9-7. Over in Calgary, the Seattle Kraken thumped the Flames by a score of 6-1. Next game for the Oilers is tomorrow against the Kraken. Puck drop just after 5. Next game for the Flames also tomorrow evening against the Canucks. Puck drop just after 8 o'clock.
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1: Oh yes, it is time for your 9 o'clock Nutshot. That's where we turn things over to you, the 104.7 GO listener. I said, hey, if there's a song you'd like to hear, if there's an artist you'd like to hear, if you want to hear something to put an extra bit of pep in your step on this fine Friday morning, send in your request, whether it's a song or an artist. Make sure you got your first name on that. Send it off to 780-357-1047. We'll pick one text at random. That song will then be our 9 o'clock Nutshot song for the day. Got a request in from Seth. Seth says, hey, Jason, I don't work today. I took the day off, but I sure would like to hear some Rise Against. If I was to take the day off, I would spend the majority of it in bed. I wouldn't be up and at him at 8:45. But regardless, to each their own. 9 o'clock Nutshot song for the day via Seth. It is Rise Against. I don't want to be here anymore. On the GOAT.

0: 72 Seasons, it's Metallica on the Goat. I'm Jason. Of course, yesterday we were talking about this earlier. It was the Night with Stars Gala. Big fundraiser for one of, if not like the most northern Stars base. 20 years Stars has been here in Grand Prairie. Not just doing life-saving efforts in Alberta, but also they go to, the northern remote areas of British Columbia. They also go over to Saskatchewan. I think they do some flights in Manitoba as well. Last night's Night with the Stars Gala. Coming out, they've raised $575,000. Fantastic news. Like, just sitting down there, even though I did spill a lot of white chicken sauce on the crotch of my very black and dark pants, hearing some of the stories from, you know, some of the Stars pilots, the medical team that works in the Stars helicopters, even the people that have been saved, the very important patients from Stars. It was really cool to see different perspectives and different stories on that. So, yeah, huge thank you to anybody that has donated. Huge thank you to anybody that went out last night for a Night with Stars Gala. Of course, if you still want to make a difference, you can always make a donation via their website, stars.ca.
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0: One headlight, it's the Wallflowers on the go. I'm Jason. We're talking about first vehicles this morning. Again, last 2 days, yesterday morning and earlier on this morning, woke up with frost on the windshield. Not a problem for me now that I have a reliable vehicle. However, I'm thinking back to when I had my my very first car. Anytime it would drop below zero, it was a pain in the ass to try and get that thing to start. It was, like, it would either violently shake, not start at all, or start up like there was nothing wrong with it. Had it for 2 years, sold it for $1,500. It was a 97 Ford Ranger. Text or call 780-357-1047. What was your first vehicle, and how long did it last? Did you only get a couple months out of it? Did you get your money's worth? Maybe you're still driving it. This one from Dylan via the GOAT Facebook page says 1996 BMW with a 5-speed standard. Got it for $2,000 when I was 15, almost 10 years ago. And I actually drove it problem-free for 6 months till I decided to move on. That's not too shabby. Huh? $2,000? Get a reliable car. This one in from Chrysalin via the GOAT's text line says, my first car was a 1986 Mercury Capri. My dad thought he'd help me fix it up, and he filled in all the rust holes with hot glue. Didn't have any more holes into the car afterwards. I asked, I was like, hey, how long did the, like, if you got a rusted out bucket, how long did that hot glue hold up for? She said hot glue lasted until I sold it. It was 1986, bought it in 2000. Still had it when I was pregnant with my first son in 2002. Traded it in because I needed something easier to get the car seat into. Glue held up the entire time, so no longer got dust inside the car. Was a Ukrainian farmer fix. I never heard of that before. Maybe you'll have to keep it in mind if I decide to keep my car for the next 20 to 25 years. What about you? Join the show. Let me know. Again, text or call 780-357-1047. Online, Facebook, or Instagram. You can join in. Find us at 1047 The GOAT. Conversation, what was your first vehicle and how long did it last?
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0: Dope Nose, it's Weezer on the goat. I'm Jason. That is going to do things for me today. I'm getting out of here, taking off. I just want to say thank you so much for listening. Whatever you did, I really appreciate it. I'm going to go home and enjoy the rest of my Friday and my weekend. Hope you do the same. Before I take off, I do want to remind you, we are fast approaching October 22nd, 20 days away. 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We'll send you all the information that you need to know. 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That is it for me. Jen Bailey's on the way. She's coming in after 10. I'll see you bright and early next week, Monday morning, 6 o'clock.
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1047 The Goat with Foo Fighters and Window. They are going to be performing in New Jersey tonight with AC/DC. This show was originally scheduled for a few weeks ago, but there was a big northeastern storm that came through that had to postpone it. So they're going to be back on stage tonight with AC/DC. I'm sure it's going to be a fantastic show. Happy Friday. Jen Bailey hanging out with you this morning. It's a little bit of a chilly start to the day once again, but we do have a high of 15 degrees today and a mix of sun and cloud. That looks like pretty much the whole weekend ahead of us. Hinder's coming up right after Jane's Addiction on The Goat.

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Everything that rocks. So if you're sitting at work today and you're just kind of done with it, it's Friday, you want the weekend to be here, why not ditch out early? Go watch some hockey. The Grand Prairie Storm have a game on at 12 noon. 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They are going to be playing the Canmore Eagles. So if you want to check it out, like I said, it's Friday. Come on. You can do a half day. Get the weekend started early. Here's the Lemonheads with Mrs. Robinson. 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

It's The Who with Bubba O'Reilly. This is 104.7 The Goat. Everything that rocks. I hope you're having a great Friday, ready for the weekend. We are supposed to have some nice weather. High 15 degrees today. Mix of sun and cloud. Looks like sunshine for tomorrow as well. We're throwing it back to 2001 with this one. It's Biff Naked. I love myself today.

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Bleeker with Hey Man. It's on 104.7 The Goat. Everything that rocks. My name's Jen Bailey. Thanks for hanging out with me this morning. Happy Friday. Just about made it to the weekend. There are a number of astronauts that just made it to the International Space Station yesterday for a joint NASA-SpaceX mission, including Canadian Joshua Kirtrick. And they are going to be doing some maintenance, and they're also going to be conducting several experiments during their time. But you know what I find the most impressive? They got there from Earth in 8 hours. It took them 8 hours to get to the International Space Station, plus 2 hours for the docking, parking, I guess you could call it. But you can't even get to Australia in 8 hours. Like, that's pretty nuts. Space travel is just getting very, very advanced. So good luck to them all. Monster Truck is coming up right now. It's Radiohead, Karma Police.

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0: 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There will be pumpkin carving by Angie Olson, food trucks, and the Dream Dance Circus Fun Zone with juggling, balloon twisting, face painting, and more, followed by a sizzling fire show. 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

Mysterious Ways, 104.7 The Goat, everything that rocks. So hopefully the weather's nice this Sunday for the CIBC Run for the Cure. It's happening in Muskogee Park. 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
1: I'm Thomas Robertson. ACERT has begun an investigation into how a man died in a White Court hotel after RCMP members met with him within an hour before passing. Officials say on September 17th, shortly after 11:30 p.m., officers went to a local hotel in White Court after they received a call regarding a man who was possibly intoxicated. When police arrived, they found the man unconscious in the hallway. Officers then gained entry into his suite with help from staff. Police brought the man into the suite and left him alone inside and left the hotel. Within an hour of officers leaving the hotel, the man's wife returned and found him in medical distress. The wife called 911 and paramedics and firefighters attempted life-saving measures, but the male died at the scene. ACERT investigates potential criminal offenses involving police across Alberta, including cases where the actions of a police officer may have resulted in serious injury or death. Elections Alberta says the final batch of special ballots for this month's referendum has been sent out and should be received in the coming days. Officials say as of last Tuesday, over 652,000 special ballot applications were approved. Application packages must be received by Elections Alberta by 5 p.m. on October 16th. Canada Post is suggesting that packages be mailed out by the 9th to ensure that they get to Elections Alberta on time. The referendum is set for the 19th. The CIBC Run for the Cure is this weekend, and organizers are looking for more volunteers to help lend a hand. The fundraiser will be taking place on Sunday down at Muskasepe Park. Event organizer Mark Kahn says that during the event, attendees will have the option to either participate in a 1 kilometer or 5 kilometer run or walk.
2: It's an incredibly heartwarming, moving event that I strongly recommend you coming because it will warm your heart for sure. So participants come together to take part in a 1 kilometer or 5 kilometer walk or run in support of everyone affected by breast cancer.
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0: Good weather.
1: Looking at the weather today in Grand Prairie, it's going to be a high of 15 with a 30% chance of showers throughout the day. Tonight's going to be a low of 1 with some clouds. Tomorrow's going to be a high of 14 with a mix of sun and cloud. And tomorrow night will be a low of 0 with some clouds. Sunday's going to be a high of 16 and sunny. And Sunday night's going to be a low of 8 with some clouds.
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Papa Roach with a wake up calling. It's on 104.7 The Goat. Everything that rocks. Jen Bailey hanging out with you this afternoon. Happy Friday. If you want to take in some local theater this weekend, this is the last weekend to check out The Outsider. It's playing at the Grand Prairie Live Theater until this Sunday or this Saturday. This Saturday is the last night. So if you want to check it out, you can go to gplt.ca or the box office. Grab your tickets there and enjoy some live local theater. Edwin's coming up first. It's Beck with Loser.

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Finger 11 with First Time. It's on 104.7 The Goat. Everything that rocks. Happy Friday. Hope you're having a great afternoon. Ready for the weekend. We do have a chance of showers today, but it looks like sunshine for Saturday and Sunday. Highs of 16 by Sunday. And it is getting cooler in the mornings, though. I mean, what do we have? Minus one last night. We have one overnight tonight, zero Saturday. So it's getting a little bit frosty. So just be careful on the roads. You know, check 511 Alberta before you head out. And drive carefully, because, it could be slippery at higher elevations. Stay tuned. We're going to hear from Pink Floyd coming up. Right now, it's Foo Fighters asking for a friend.

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1047 The Goat with Pink Floyd and Learning to Fly. So hopefully you've heard about maidenplayedincanada.ca. It's this initiative that Vista Radio has started, and we want to hear from Canadian artists. So basically we've been putting the call out for you to submit your music, and we've had a lot of great submissions so far, but we're still looking to find more. So if you know a band, a musician, an artist that wants to get their music heard, tell them about maidenplayedincanada.ca. You can check it out. You can browse the artists that have already submitted their music from coast to coast, and find some great new songs and submit your music as well. We want to hear from you. maidenplayedincanada.ca. Here's Big Wreck. Bombs away.

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Royal Tusk with Armistice. It's on 104.7 The Goat. Everything that rocks. So we're into October now. Have you got a pumpkin yet? Do you decorate with pumpkins? That's my favorite fall decoration because you can either carve them later or if they're a cooking pumpkin, you can make them into like a pie or something. I got some pumpkins yesterday. I thought that, the season should start now. And I actually went to a local place not far from where I live. They've got these beautiful like bluish white pumpkins and like really like reddish orange ones. They're so pretty. I mean, don't get me wrong. I love a classic yellow or orange jack-o'-lantern, but there are some really quite pretty pumpkins out there. Do you have yours up yet? Stay tuned. The truths are coming up right after Creed on The Goat.

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Everything that rocks. So mark your calendar, October 22nd. It's going to be here before you know it. 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And the deals, they go very quickly. So you're going to want to check out, you know, what you want. 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Here's Pop Evil with Trenches.

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1: Counting Crows with Mr. Jones. It's on 104.7 The Goat. Everything that rocks. My name's Jen Bailey. Thanks for spending some of your Friday with me. I am out of here. Have a great rest of your day. Great weekend as well. Environment Canada saying it's supposed to be sunny. High of 14 tomorrow, high of 16 on Sunday. So whatever you got planned, I hope you have a great weekend. July Talk, this is Summer Dress. It's on The Goat.

0: Terminator now. Don't waste that pretty voice.
1: Yeah, but this is life we're living. Life ain't always about forgiving. 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

0: beaches in Tennessee. It's new music from Cage the Elephant on the Goat. I am Keir White, still covering the show. And because I am covering the show, I don't always monitor the text line. But my friend Jason from the Goat Morning Breath, he'll send me the nuggets that pertain to me. I'm going to be answering the question why it is I call the Calgary Flames Canada's team in just two songs' time. Here's Collective Soul with December.
1: Whoa.

0: flowers. It's Our Lady Peace on the Goat. I am Keir White. The NHL season got underway earlier this week. And of course, yesterday, Canada's team, the mighty Calgary Flames, officially took to the ice. And well, I'll be honest, didn't go great. They got throttled by the Kraken 6-1. However, that's not what I'm here to talk about. Rather, I'm here to talk about why it is I call Calgary Canada's team. This after Jason shared with me a message that went to the text line that said, "Why you gotta lie? Calgary is not Canada's hockey team. The Oilers are. Poll time. Question mark." Yeah, we could do a poll quickly. Hands up in the studio if you think Calgary is Canada's team. That's 100% of the hands in this studio up in the air right now. I guess Calgary is Canada's team. Listen, I'll tell you why it is I so arrogantly say that every time I talk about the Calgary Flames. It's because I get annoyed every single year when playoffs hit and we're down to one Canadian team left and people try to tell me I'm morally obligated to cheer for that team just because it's housed in the same nation I call home. Listen, I do cheer for Canada's team every single Olympics year, plus the World Juniors tournament after Christmas. That's Canada's team, the national team, wearing the red and or sometimes black maple leaf. When it comes to the NHL, there is no Canada's team. It is a club league. I started saying that Calgary is Canada's team the 2 years that the Oilers went to the Stanley Cup Finals against the Panthers when everyone tried to tell me I had to cheer for them because they were Canada's team. They weren't Canada's team. They were the number one rival of my favorite hockey franchise. All right, I was an honorary Floridian. Both years where the Panthers won the Cup. Listen, if you're an Oilers fan, you feel free to call the Oilers Canada's team. What's more, if by some miracle Canada's actual team, the Calgary Flames, makes it to the playoffs, I'm going to go ahead and tell you right now, as an Oilers fan, you're under no moral obligation to cheer for the Flames. All right? Even if they are Canada's team. Because it's a professional hockey league. There's no nations represented, just cities.
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Sweet Home Alabama, it's Leonard Skinner on the GOAT. I am Keir White. Looking at your weather as we head into the weekend, you got a chance of showers throughout the day today with highs of 15. Tomorrow, calling for a mixed sun and cloud with highs of 14. Sunny with a high of 16 on Sunday. Still sunny Monday with highs of 18. Tuesday, actually the exact same forecast as Monday. Wednesday, got a mixed sun and cloud, highs of 14. And Thursday, down to a chilly high of 10 with a mix of sun and cloud.

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1: I'm Thomas Robertson. ACERT has begun an investigation into how a man died in a White Court hotel after RCMP members met with him within an hour before passing. Officials say on September 17th, shortly after 11:30 p.m., officers went to a local hotel in White Court after they received a call regarding a man who was possibly intoxicated. When police arrived, they found the man unconscious in the hallway. Officers then gained entry into his suite with help from staff. Police brought the man into the suite and left him alone inside and left the hotel. Within an hour of officers leaving the hotel, the man's wife returned and found him in medical distress. The wife called 911 and paramedics and firefighters attempted life-saving measures, but the male died at the scene. ACERT investigates potential criminal offenses involving police across Alberta, including cases where the actions of a police officer may have resulted in serious injury or death. Elections Alberta says the final batch of special ballots for this month's referendum has been sent out and should be received in the coming days. Officials say as of last Tuesday, over 652,000 special ballot applications were approved. Application packages must be received by Elections Alberta by 5 p.m. on October 16th. Canada Post is suggesting that packages be mailed out by the 9th to ensure that they get to Elections Alberta on time. The referendum is set for the 19th. The CIBC Run for the Cure is this weekend, and organizers are looking for more volunteers to help lend a hand. The fundraiser will be taking place on Sunday down at Muskasepe Park. Event organizer Mark Kahn says that during the event, attendees will have the option to either participate in a 1 kilometer or 5 kilometer run or walk.
2: It's an incredibly heartwarming, moving event that I strongly recommend you coming because it will warm your heart for sure. So participants come together to take part in a 1 kilometer or 5 kilometer walk or run in support of everyone affected by breast cancer.
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0: Good weather.
1: Looking at the forecast in Grand Prairie tonight and this weekend, tonight's going to be a low of 1 with some clouds. Tomorrow's going to be a high of 14 with a mix of sun and cloud. And tomorrow night will be a low of 0 with some more clouds. Sunday's going to be a high of 16 and sunny. And those clouds will return Sunday night with a low of 8.
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freaking out. It's Dexter and the Moon Rocks on the goat. I am Keir White. We are sliding into fall rapidly. But something I'm not sliding out of, much to the chagrin of my coworkers, is my summertime shorts. We're going to talk about that in a few tunes' time. Right now, it's The Offspring with Self-Esteem.

0: Lucian Pearl, it is 5440 on the goat. I am Keir White. When I got to work this morning, I immediately faced ridicule from some of my sales team. They decided to make fun of me for how I was dressed. I thought I was dressed pretty cool, frankly. Wearing a Killswitch Engage t-shirt and my favorite pair of black Dickies shorts. Yes, I'm also wearing flip-flops at the moment. The reason my coworkers decided to make fun of me is when I got to work this morning, it was about 5 degrees outside. And they were like, still wearing the shorts, eh, Keir? Oh, what are you doing wearing the shorts, Keir? And I was like, I'm just trying to stretch summer, man. Just trying to stretch summer. It's supposed to be a little warmer in the day. I don't work outside. I hate wearing socks. I'm taking these shorts to the limit, baby. You know what the worst part is? Now I have to keep wearing shorts for at least another couple of weeks. Because if I show up wearing pants on Monday, my coworkers are going to think they won. And this is going to be terrible because I'll be honest, I actually had to unload something from the station cruiser earlier this morning. And while I was out doing that, I was like, man, my legs are kind of cold. I should probably be wearing pants right now. I might get frostbite on my legs. But it's only because if I don't get frostbite on my legs, the sales department wins. And we can't have that.
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8: 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Rawr!

The Doughboys with Shine. It is the GOAT. I am Keir White. This Sunday, the annual CIBC Run for the Cure is going down over in Musqueam Park. 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

slow ride from Foghats. It is the GOAT. I am Keir White. Looking at your weather overnight and through the weekend. Clearing skies this evening with lows of 1. You got a mix sun and cloud with highs of 14 on Saturday. Sunday up to a high of 16 with sunny skies. Monday and Tuesday both sunny with highs of 18. Highs of 14 and a mix sun and cloud Wednesday and Thursday. You got a mix sun and cloud with highs of 10. So

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1: I'm Thomas Robertson. ACERT has begun an investigation into how a man died in a White Court hotel after RCMP members met with him within an hour before passing. Officials say on September 17th, shortly after 11:30 p.m., officers went to a local hotel in White Court after they received a call regarding a man who was possibly intoxicated. When police arrived, they found the man unconscious in the hallway. Officers then gained entry into a suite with help from staff. Police brought the man into the suite and left him alone inside and left the hotel. Within an hour of officers leaving the hotel, the man's wife returned and found him in medical distress. The wife called 911 and paramedics and firefighters attempted life-saving measures, but the male died at the scene. ACERT investigates potential criminal offenses involving police across Alberta, including cases where the actions of a police officer may have resulted in serious injury or death. Elections Alberta says the final batch of special ballots for this month's referendum has been sent out and should be received in the coming days. Officials say as of last Tuesday, over 652,000 special ballot applications were approved. Application packages must be received by Elections Alberta by 5 p.m. on October 16th. Canada Post is suggesting that packages be mailed out by the 9th to ensure that they get to Elections Alberta on time. The referendum is set for the 19th. The CIBC Run for the Cure is this weekend, and organizers are looking for more volunteers to help lend a hand. The fundraiser will be taking place on Sunday down at Muskasepe Park. Event organizer Mark Kahn says that during the event, attendees will have the option to either participate in a 1 kilometer or 5 kilometer run or walk.
2: It's an incredibly heartwarming, moving event that I strongly recommend you coming because it will warm your heart for sure. So participants come together to take part in a 1 kilometer or 5 kilometer walk or run in support of everyone affected by breast cancer.
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0: Good weather.
1: Looking at the forecast in Grand Prairie tonight and this weekend, tonight's going to be a low of 1 with some clouds. Tomorrow's going to be a high of 14 with a mix of sun and cloud. And tomorrow night will be a low of 0 with some more clouds. Sunday's going to be a high of 16 and sunny. And those clouds will return Sunday night with a low of 8.
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The warning with kerosene, it is the goat. I am Keir White. I've done some Oreo science the past couple of days, and I think I'm ready to share my scientific findings with you in just a couple tunes' time. Right now, it's Blink 182 on the goat.

0: Tweeter and the Monkey Man, the headstones on the goat. I am Keir White. The past couple of evenings, I've been doing some very hard-hitting food science. Yes, I am a little bit of a brain, you see. The food science has basically been centered around me purchasing a bag of mega-stuffed Oreo cookies. Now, when it comes to Oreos, I am strongly of the opinion that Oreo itself is a flavor, which means I don't mess around with birthday cake flavored Oreos, mint flavored Oreos, or any of the other not Oreo Oreo flavors that have popped into existence recently. But I'm willing to dabble in different levels of stuffing in an Oreo cookie. I'm usually a double stuffed man. I got the bag of mega stuffed because I was like, if double stuffed is good, mega stuffed has to be better. And my official Oreo food scientist opinion is, it is not. Mega stuffed Oreos, it turns out, are stuffed too much. It ruins the flavor profile of the Oreo. You know what the problem is with a mega stuffed Oreo? There's so much Oreo icing in there that you can begin to taste the different components within the icing. All right, if you have a double stuffed or smaller, it tastes like Oreo icing. You get a mega stuffed Oreo, the Oreo icing starts to taste like milk powder. All right, I'm just saying, double stuffed. The king of the Oreos. Double stuffed is the perfect amount of stuffing. In fact, I would like to propose to simplify things in the grocery store cookie aisle. We remove all Oreos that are not double stuffed Oreos. And double stuffed Oreo will just become the new base standard for how much icing should be in an Oreo.
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6: 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Rocks.

One more astronaut, I'm Mother Earth. It is the GOAT. I am Keir White. Coming up October 20th, if you are a fan of kids doing sports but also eating a ton of pizza, well, boy, oh, boy, is there an event for you. It's Kids Sport Peace Country's Pizza Pig Out. Like I said, it all goes down on the 20th of October. There's raffles and 50-50s. And more importantly, there's going to be pizzas from more than nine pizzerias in the Grand Prairie area. So this is a chance to find out who has the best pizza in town. You come hungry, bring your friends and your family. And the best part is, on top of all the delicious pizza you're eating, 100% of the proceeds will go to supporting Kids Sport Peace Country.

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break on through. It is the Doors on the Goat. I am Keir White looking at your weather. You got lows of 1 overnight tonight. Tomorrow calling for a mix of sun and cloud with highs of 14. Sunny with highs of 16 on Sunday, Monday, and Tuesday next week. Both calling for highs of 18 with sunny skies. Wednesday, you got a mix of sun and cloud with a high of 14. And Thursday, highs of 10 with a mix of sun and cloud.

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1: I'm Thomas Robertson. ACERT has begun an investigation into how a man died in a White Court hotel after RCMP members met with him within an hour before passing. Officials say on September 17th, shortly after 11:30 p.m., officers went to a local hotel in White Court after they received a call regarding a man who was possibly intoxicated. When police arrived, they found the man unconscious in the hallway. Officers then gained entry into his suite with help from staff. Police brought the man into the suite and left him alone inside and left the hotel. Within an hour of officers leaving the hotel, the man's wife returned and found him in medical distress. The wife called 911 and paramedics and firefighters attempted life-saving measures, but the male died at the scene. ACERT investigates potential criminal offenses involving police across Alberta, including cases where the actions of a police officer may have resulted in serious injury or death. Elections Alberta says the final batch of special ballots for this month's referendum has been sent out and should be received in the coming days. Officials say as of last Tuesday, over 652,000 special ballot applications were approved. Application packages must be received by Elections Alberta by 5 p.m. on October 16th. Canada Post is suggesting that packages be mailed out by the 9th to ensure that they get to Elections Alberta on time. The referendum is set for the 19th. The CIBC Run for the Cure is this weekend, and organizers are looking for more volunteers to help lend a hand. The fundraiser will be taking place on Sunday down at Muskaseepy Park. Event organizer Mark Kahn says that during the event, attendees will have the option to either participate in a 1 kilometer or 5 kilometer run or walk.
2: It's an incredibly heartwarming, moving event that I strongly recommend you coming because it will warm your heart for sure. So participants come together to take part in a 1 kilometer or 5 kilometer walk or run in support of everyone affected by breast cancer.
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0: Good weather.
1: Looking at the forecast in Grand Prairie tonight and this weekend, tonight's going to be a low of 1 with some clouds. Tomorrow's going to be a high of 14 with a mix of sun and cloud, and tomorrow night will be a low of 0 with some more clouds. Sunday's going to be a high of 16 and sunny, and those clouds will return Sunday night with a low of 8.
0: Line them up. Another hour of rock starts now. 104.7 The Goat. Everything that rocks.

Sound the alarm. It is Our Lady Peace on the go. I am Keir White. Hot on the heels of GLP-1 drugs coming along for weight loss. Apparently, there's new pill getting tested that builds muscles as good as the gym without working out. We're chatting about that in a couple tunes time. Right now, it's one of my all-time favorite bands, the criminally underrated Monster Magnet. This one, of course, is Space Lord on the Goat.

0: Wasting my time, it's Default on the Goat. I am Keir White, and we are truly living in the future where you can have an Adonis-like body without any kind of work whatsoever. Apparently, there's a new pill getting tested right now. Not on the market yet. It is called ATR-258. And what it is being used for is to help patients using GLP-1 drugs for weight loss build muscle. I guess it's a side effect of losing weight without working out, as you also lose muscle at the same time. And this pill, in theory, will just let people have muscle without having to go to the gym. Like I said, they've done some tests on it. It's not on the market yet. They did discover that the people that they used in a controlled setting, they were able to build 800 grams of muscle over the course of 2 weeks. Leg strength 13% higher than it was before going on the pill. So they're saying, yes, a pill that will give you gym-like results without ever having to step foot in a gym. I don't know if I'm for it, man. And I feel really bad for the people that have been dedicated gym people their whole life. You show all that moral discipline, you diet, you lift the heavy things even on the days you don't want to, and then along comes Jim, looking just as good as you, and all he did was slide a pill into his gullet in between bites of mega stuffed Oreos. I'm not going to do it. For one good reason, all right? I believe in order to be truly beautiful, you need to be unique. And if everybody else around me is suddenly in the peak of physical health because they're on all these magical weight loss drugs, me and my little 40-year-old Buddha belly, boy, oh boy, we're going to be the hottest kid on the block.
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It's Window on the Goat. I am Keir White. Coming up in November, it is the 5th anniversary Busking and Bistro Festival. 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The whole event's going to be taking place over at the Blue Building Project. 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It's no formal dinner. 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
9: 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Everything that rocks.

Great song from White Zombie, More Human Than Human on the GOAT. I am Keir White. That is a song that I frequently sing the lyrics wrong to. And you might be going, how do you sing the lyrics wrong to that? It's because I feel like Rob Zombie is saying human slightly different on alternating lines. So, of course, it's like, more human than human. In my mind's brain, when he does that repetitive chorus, he does more human than human. And then the second line, he goes, more human than you, man. And it made structural sense in my brain. Not at all how the song is actually sung. Anyway, now that I'm done proving what an idiot I am, I'm going to get out of here for the weekend. You may do the same. Chat with you Monday at 2. I'm going to leave you with Sum 41 on the GOAT. So

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